meet after midnight, just like it was before. 21 months later, the local grocery store. Sherry buys a paper, a cold six-pack of beer. The headlines reading the sun is going to the chair. She pulls back onto Main Street.

rain. Disregards any agenda under the stars. The stars are still too far.

as changeable as the weather. It's all as changeable as the weather. You better speak your peace or hold your tongue forever. We're joined together, let no man put asunder. 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Let no man put asunder now. Like a blender full of blunder, like the snow when it's thunder, and like a familiar wonder. 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

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All undone.

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I wanna know, hey, how can I get your love when you keep on snatching it back? 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

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Physique, strength, power, vigor, force. Spring, elasticity, tone and grace. Animal kingdom, fauna, root, creation. Animal creature, creature being living thing. Dumb animal, dumb friend.